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1: No, it looks good, I like the braid down the middle with the split ends and the knot. Did you change something? I like it like that.
2: Ugh, babe, this bannock! What about it?
1: It's good. 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Best bannock I've ever had. Perfect amount of grease. Not hard as a rock at all.
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3: 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Brian Sawatsky Music, July 25th. 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

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Contaminated water, a poisoned land, a struggle to survive. Your children, they have died, and you have just gave birth to a homicide. Keep your toxic waste, deal with it. I like my life, my space. I'm so real with it. No compromise, no cash of size. I'll die of natural causes, not suicide. The big boys tell us we have no say over our dead bodies. They will get their way. But let me tell you facts. If you succeed, you'll have a fight on your hands, and that I guarantee.

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Where did it come from? It'll make you think. And the fish on your plate you're about to eat. Was it inspected? Rejected? Don't be shy. Eat. Keep your toxic waste. Deal with it. I like my life, my sprays. I'm so real with it. No compromise. No cash of size. I'll die of natural causes.

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And we feel that the American flag does not represent integrity, honor, justice, or truth.

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I'm a patriot to a land.

yesterday. 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

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Every language, every nation subject to this crown. Sons and daughters, they were exiled from their villages and homes.

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Yeah, they call me the breeze.

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I really like it now. I live in California. I chill in Arizona. I like it here. I like it.

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Damn. Megan, what's one? Now what am I gonna do? Wow, what now? Hey, sister. Hell yeah, I need to go out.